17th Lancer, period of about 1880. Number two is a British Lancer, 16th Regiment, period of about 1850. Number three is a French Napoleonic Cuirassier officer. Number four is Wellington. Number five is Field Marshal Hindenburg in World War I. Number six is Napoleonic Chasseur. Number seven is the Brunswick Dragoon officer, American Revolutionary War. Number eight.

0: 7 is registered rate. Station charge. Number 12 is a German mercenary. They're in the Middle Ages. Number 12, this is 120 mm. French Napoleonic Carabinier. C-A-R-I-B-I-N-I-E-R. Number 13 is 120 mm. Carabinier. No, I take it back. This is a Cuirassier. Napoleonic
1: is a British Palace Guard officer
0: at the time
1: Napoleonic
0: of
1: Wars.
0: Louis XIV. Number 28, next, is a
1: British
0: Hungarian soldier,
1: World War I.
0: 120 mm.

0: African American Arabians, British Chinese Czechs, Dutch English French Finnish German Gaelic Greeks Hungarian Indian Iranian Japanese Korean Latin Mexican Norwegian Oswaldian Polish Quaker Russian Scotch Spanish Tunisians Ukrainian Vietnamese Welsh Estonian Yiddish Yugoslav Zanes.
1: It's Spain, it's wine. It's Y, it's Z, it's D, it's C, it's D, it's C, it's D, it's C, it's D, it's C, it's D, it's C, it's D, it's C, it's D, it's C, it's D, it's C, it's D, it's C, it's D, it's C, it's D, it's C, it's D, 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it's C, it's D, it's C, it's D, it's C, it's D, it's C, it's D, it's C, it's D, it's C, it's D, it's C, it's D, it's C, it's D, it

It's you. It's.

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1: It's A, it's B, it's C, it's D, it's E, it's F, it's G, it's H, it's I, it's K, it's L, it's M, it's N, it's O, it's P, it's Q, it's R.
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0: ecco, se posso dire. 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
1: Okay.
0: Okay.
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1: Viva i topinambur! Viva i MTV! So, and now what is your plan, Valentina? You going out tonight?
0: Yes, I'm already out.
1: Oh, where are you?
0: I think that I'm a cosmopolitan girl, man.
1: Where you are? Very sign of Russia.
0: Yeah. I'm in the middle of Russia, in the heart of Russia, just from
1: Bergamo.
0: In the jungle. I'm in the near church, a special one. It's a round circle of the church.
1: But this is a club.
0: This is
1: a club.
0: Now I'm not a club, no. Now I just drink a very good red wine.
1: Yeah.
0: And then I go home and I continue listen your transmission.
1: Ah.
0: Scusami, eh?
1: Un Montepulciano.
0: What?
1: Montepulciano Padano, you drinking?
0: Before I drank
1: Valpolicella. Wow.
0: Scusami, è buono quello. Solo vino buono.
1: È buono. Do you listen to music on live? It's very nice piece. You speak and they play music. Can you listen from the telephone? Michele e Simone.
0: Just little. Michele e Simone. My phone? Where is phone?
1: Phone? What is phone? Phone is coming now. With who? With Milena. Milena as well coming now. And the other guy? What is the name?
0: Richard. I will. So, guys, I really want to listen now what are you doing. So
1: Venga.
0: I have to turn my laptop again.
1: Okay. So... We're going to pass the publicity and then see you in a few minutes, okay?
0: Okay.
1: Ciao, Valentina.
0: Okay.
1: Clap your head for Valentina.
0: Happy San Valentino.
1: See you in 5 minutes. Ciao, Valentina. Thank you.
0: Ciao.

the theater, the theater, the theater, the theater, the theater, the theater, the theater, the theater, the theater, the theater, the theater, the theater, the theater, the theater, the theater, the theater, the theater, the theater, the theater, the theater, the theater, the theater, the theater, the theater, the theater, the theater, the theater, the theater, the theater, the theater, the theater, the theater, the theater, the theater, the theater, the theater, the theater, the theater, the theater, the theater, the theater, the theater, the theater, the theater, the theater, the theater, the theater, the theater, the theater, the theater, the theater, the theater, the theater, the theater, the theater, the theater, the theater, the theater, the theater, the theater, the theater, the theater, the theater, the theater, the theater, the theater, the theater, the theater, the theater, the theater, the theater, the theater, the theater, the theater, the theater, the theater, the theater, the theater, the theater, the theater, the theater, the theater, the theater, the theater, the theater, the theater, the theater, the theater, the theater, the theater, the theater, the theater, the theater, the theater, the theater, the theater, the theater, the theater, the theater, the theater, the theater, the theater, the theater, the theater, the theater, the theater, the theater, the theater, the

Arrivederci. Coconut milk, but with a little spice thrown in. Oh,

Yeah, it's pretty cool, you know? It doesn't happen very often, and when it does, it's sort of magical in a way. Yeah, I think after this, we should probably cruise down and see the McGee exhibit. Yeah, I think there's some sort of collaboration going on. It's pretty cool. Oh yeah, the Harsh Reality exhibit is really hopping today. Look at that. Oh, there's so much stuff going on. You think we could go to the International Wing later and check out some of those artists? I don't really see a lot of them in this area. Sorry, I didn't want to make very much noise. We'll continue this conversation later, the two of us? Yeah. I have a lot of questions. More than you could possibly imagine. Yeah. We'll catch up. It'll be great. Thank you. I'm going to go to the hospital.

Oh, okay.

consciousness of consciousness of consciousness of consciousness of consciousness of consciousness of consciousness of consciousness of consciousness of consciousness of consciousness of consciousness of consciousness of consciousness of consciousness of consciousness of consciousness of consciousness of consciousness of consciousness of consciousness of consciousness of consciousness of consciousness of consciousness of consciousness of consciousness of consciousness of consciousness of consciousness of consciousness of consciousness of consciousness of consciousness of consciousness of consciousness of consciousness of consciousness of consciousness of consciousness of consciousness of consciousness of consciousness of consciousness of consciousness of consciousness of consciousness of consciousness of consciousness of consciousness of consciousness of consciousness of consciousness of consciousness of consciousness of consciousness of consciousness of consciousness of consciousness of consciousness of consciousness of consciousness of consciousness of consciousness of consciousness of consciousness of consciousness of consciousness of consciousness of consciousness of consciousness of consciousness of consciousness of consciousness of consciousness of conscious

Yeah.

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1: Two. Your entire body feels relaxed and wonderful. Three. You have enjoyed this experience of relaxation and you're feeling energetic. Four. You're about to open your eyes now, feeling refreshed. And five. 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

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And it's a false image, not a true image. And it's a false image, not a

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I really believe in the Bible. If the Bible had been merely a human book written as an ego trip by insecure human creatures, 2,000 and 3,000 years ago, if the Bible had been a man-made tale, you can imagine as well as I, with less psychology than some people might have, it'd be easy to psychoanalyze what the story would have read, how the story would have read.

はその過食の岩のせ今日

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0: life is either an incredible adventure or it's nothing at all.
1: Runs out and the f***s have gone.

0: point is, there's a lot of ways to look at the world. You know what I'm saying? Why pick the way you learn over TV? Usually you're wrong. You ever see a good drug story on the news? Never. News is supposed to be objective, isn't it? Supposed to be the news. But every drug story is negative. Well, hold it. I've had some killer fucking times on drugs. Let's hear the whole story. Same LSD story every time, and we've all heard it. Young man on acid thought he could fly, jumped out of a building. What tragedy. What a dick. He thought he could fly. Why didn't he take off the ground and check it out first? You don't see ducks lined up to catch elevators to fly south. He's an idiot. He's dead. Good. There's one less moron in the world? Wow, what a fucking... I guess I'm one Carly something traffic tomorrow. How about a positive LSD story? That would be important. Don't you think? Anybody think that? Just one? You're a positive LSD story? Today, a young man on acid realized that all matter is merely energy condensed to a slow vibration. That we are all one consciousness experiencing itself. Subjective. There is no such thing as death. Life is only a dream. And we are the imagination of ourselves. Here's Tom with the weather.
1: You've been fantastic, and I hope you enjoyed it.
2: There is a point.
1: Is there a point to all this? Let's find a point.

0: up and down and around and around. It has thrills and chills, and it's very brightly colored. It's very loud. It's fun for a while. Some people have been on the ride for a long time. They can really claim persistent ride. And other people have remembered it. They come back to us and they say, hey, don't worry, don't be afraid, because this is just a ride. And we feel the fear.
1: Shut him up.
2: We have a lot invested in this ride. Shut him up.
1: Look at my furrows of worry. Look at my big bank account. And my family. This is has to be.
0: Just a ride. We always kill those good guys and friends. Have you ever noticed that? We let them keep them around. But it doesn't matter. Because
1: it's just a ride.
0: We can change it anytime we want. Well, after that, no work, no job, no savings of money, no choice right now. Fear and love. You guys that I hear, bigger locks on the door, white guys, close yourself off. You guys in love, instead, send all of us to one. Here's what we can do to change the world right now. We'll get a ride. Take all that money we spend on weapons and defense each year, instead, spend it.

0: quite quiet, and there in the sunlight on the highway. 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I cannot move. Everything is about broken. Blood everywhere, mixing with oil and gas. What's moving? Must turn my head. Pain. 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All my strength to pain! Screaming now, help me please. He tried to tamp out a bit of the burning ember that had leapt from the wreck onto his grimy coat sleeve. Coughing blood. What's happened? 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He strode off into the woods with the animal that still lived. He didn't glance back at all.
1: Quack, quack, quack, quack, quack, quack, quack, quack, quack, quack, quack, quack, quack, quack, quack, quack, quack, quack, quack, quack, quack, quack, quack, quack, quack, quack, quack, quack, 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
2: I'm gonna build my dream house on the sand. 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We'll rip up the plants, mow down the trees, put up a huge wall to block out the breeze. I've got a new bathing suit for every day of the summer, but why bother? Because you know us Californians don't go in the water. 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Hey, I'm from New York, get out of my way! Honk!

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But as we spoke, tongues of rain, and as we told the name of cities, the risk of the atlas, their name was D, their name was D, and their name was A. Oh, tell me, please, and I ask the way. Up and up again and again, through indeed again, until we have gone atomic weight, becoming so dense, transparent.

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Everyone who has ever lived, is living now. We are breathing each other to fill us alive, only as well as consciousness is chemical. Be the chemistry, nurturing the crystal, the oil of its aura, the tongue is a natural extension and divided from the snake, which coiled with now, up, traveling up, regaining its oil, golden, the energy system, the holographic circuit system. Bet on light, starlight, and other sight, and look over there, can you see the definitely stepping automatic enzyme, I feel cells, entropy, harboring the strength.

said no to easy living. He said no to finer things. He said no to her vacation. He said no to best intentions.

She said yes to other things. She said yes to big receptions. She said yes at the Motor Inn. She said yes. She said yes.

said no to big decisions. He said no as a rule. He said no to high adventure. He said no for his master.

She said yes, in the basement. She said yes, in the yard. She said yes, at the circus. She said yes, to credit cards. He said no.

said no to fun while bathing. He said no to safety belts. He said no to open windows. He said no to all the promises.

She said yes to all day lunches. She said yes to holding hands. She said yes in fields and streams. She said yes to Western man.

You very carefully cut the wing from the body, and he'd hold his knife like it was a pencil, and then these movies would come on the screen, and you'd see all these bodies falling down into the ground, and then you'd see all these people lying on the ground dead, and then you'd read books that would freak you out, weird things.

I've got a virus, and you're a Nazi.

0: some words about the helicopter. When the gods had a message for the actors in an ancient Greek drama, a machine descended from the heavens to the stage, then went back up again. It's unusual to see a mythic symbol actually brought to life. But 38 years ago, Igor Sikorsky did exactly that. He pioneered the helicopter, the flying machine that goes up, down, sideways, and even hovers. The uses of the helicopter are so varied, it's almost excessively prideful to list them. This versatile machine provides solutions to current problems, like law enforcement and rescue operations, solutions to new problems, like patrolling our 200-mile fishing limit. And perhaps most important of all, it will provide solutions to problems we don't even know about yet.
1: Okay.

Thank you.

Spreading a power, it's painful. Oh, bloody coming of age.

consciousness of consciousness of consciousness of consciousness of consciousness of consciousness of consciousness of consciousness of consciousness of consciousness of consciousness of consciousness of consciousness of consciousness of consciousness of consciousness of consciousness of consciousness of consciousness of consciousness of consciousness of consciousness of consciousness of consciousness of consciousness of consciousness of consciousness of consciousness of consciousness of consciousness of consciousness of consciousness of consciousness of consciousness of consciousness of consciousness of consciousness of consciousness of consciousness of consciousness of consciousness of consciousness of consciousness of consciousness of consciousness of consciousness of consciousness of consciousness of consciousness of consciousness of consciousness of consciousness of consciousness of consciousness of consciousness of consciousness of consciousness of consciousness of consciousness of consciousness of consciousness of consciousness of consciousness of consciousness of consciousness of consciousness of consciousness of consciousness of consciousness of consciousness of consciousness of consciousness of consciousness of consciousness of consciousness of conscious

0: Hi there, everybody. 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I'm very proud to entertain you for the next few minutes. I hope I can do so. I'm not even going to bore you, but it doesn't matter anyway. Well, I'm just looking through some papers, doing just my paperwork, because everybody knows no job is finished until the paperwork is done. Yes, everybody knows it. And now, look, I found here this thing written on a train schedule. Well, some sort of bloody song I was writing in London. And I got a very bad handwriting, but it goes sort of like this. Drive me to Sloane Square, for I love the Chelsea girls. They are so British and so cute, self-confident, but no one is rude. Well, my girl's taking piano lessons, her parents are very rich. For a drink, I get her into my bed. Yes, despite the money, they've brought up a bitch. Well, notice the rhyme with rich and bitch, Well, they wear those King's Road clothes I could never afford. When I'm in London, I take a cab and I'm straight on my way, because Chelsea's always a place to stay. Oh, isn't that stupid? I live in their house for months, eat cuisine food and get properly dressed. And when I decide to go, I write her a poem she puts under a pillow. No, I really don't want to make her cry. Oh, look at those chicks in school uniforms. Hey, come on, put down Dylan Thomas, because I'm a poet too. You Sloane Ranger girls. Well, Randy Andy's married now, but you still have me. I got an expensive education too. Nice to meet you, Mrs. Her Mother. How are you, Mr. Her Father? Yes, your daughter's lover is a genius, and it's really not easy to be one. Please see my struggle and feel my pain. And when I'm rich in the end, going to Brixton to get a real hot black girl. Well, could need some overwork. That could be nice. Something nice for a pop group.
1: Yeah, you're just listening to sort of pop music. Did you notice it?
0: Maybe I should turn it louder. See, there's really a pop beat in it. Yes, by now I should do my bass guitar lessons. But I'm sort of fed up with it because I have to play blues all the time, and I'm really known Negro and things like that. And well, maybe I'm not fair concerning such music, but I'm not so much into blues music as you might recognize. You know, listen to the background stuff. Doesn't sound like blues, does it? Well, never mind. I should do that. Oh, I can do another thing on the bass. It's disco bass. Yeah, funk going bam bam bam bam all the time. So it's very nice. You see, I have lessons, and all the music I'm taught is just the music I never listen to and I don't want to do. Oh, very nice. So I can't stand disco and blues, and that's the sort of thing I'm told. Well, must be some misunderstanding. Maybe I should talk to those guys once again to ask what's going on. And here's something nice. I'm not your John Boy Walton. Don't crawl in my bed only to be told some stories. Yeah, well, as you can see, some problems with girls and so on. Well, no problem. Maybe I shouldn't tell you about being too drunk to fuck. I think everybody knows that. A friend of yours has a severe case of foul breath. Do you mention it? Yeah, shit. People fall like bowling pins. The loudspeaker says, nobody gets hurt. Nobody gets hurt. Nobody gets hurt. Please don't blame me for the lyrics of this song. Yeah. Tell the critics I regret this. Yeah, what I wanted to say was, well, actually I wanted to begin this song pretending to be the Elephant Man, just saying all the time, I'm a human being, I'm a human being, you're so friendly. Oh, but maybe I thought, you get the wrong impression of me, so maybe I should say something clever, you know, pretend to be a smartass. What have we got here? You see, I'm just looking through this paper. This one is written on a piece of toilet paper I get from a Chinese restaurant when I wanted to clean my nose. Well, never mind. Retarded man, streetwise. He's growing penicillin on his teeth. Yeah. Predominant teeth. They must have been dirty for years. Have eggs and bacon, where the tea is still 70p. 17, of course. As
1: say hello, get no answer, and I feel like a fool. If you're alone, try to go and buy yourself something to wear. Shit, I can't read this. I spent £45 that day on clothes. That's a lot for me. In Hyde Park, there was this child feeling doves. I remember my old days, and I cycled faster to chase the birds away. Big fun. But then, one failed to fly away, and I ran over it. Wow, with her knapp eyes staring at me, this bloody dove. Turning around, I see the child's face. And now, ooh, I'm cycling even faster. It's really a horror. How someone can be scared if what he intended to do succeeds. Well, I was going there and intended to draft this bloody thing over, and now it actually happened when I went mad about it. Actually, I've got millions of bloody doves in my head, I've got some cancer, and things like that. Well, I wanted to get out yesterday, and I was putting on this shirt, wasn't shirt. Yeah, and then Carol said, "Now, don't put on that one. You got small shoulders in it." Isn't that ridiculous, huh? You cannot wear what you like because, well, in one of those bloody things, you get small shoulders. Maybe I should get a thing like David Byrne's one, yeah. Sure have big shoulders in that. What's going on? I'm in music. Yesterday I was dreaming some shit bullshit, huh? I was together with a girl, usual stuff, very normal, and then her former boyfriend would come again, and this is nothing special either, but he came, you know, from the Nirvana or things like that. Well, he was dead anyway, some sort of excellent bullshit, and then after years he came back. Ah, he was pretty jealous, you know, this guy really went mad on me, and I thought, okay, she would tell him to sod off, you know, just to get out, because now I'm together with her. And what she did, bloody bitch, you know, she wanted to be together with him, and she told me to get out, and she was really brutal, you know, a real bitch, just giggling all the time. Ah, go out of here, you bastard! And then her friend, of course, was dead, you know, and by now he's getting a demon, and he was really chasing and blowing me out of the room, and everything was cool, you know, and all the furniture wanted to kill me, and the doors smashed into my face, and shards of glass all over the place, and everything was going down hell. Now, bullshit. I'm not even secure, you know, from dead people, you know. Well, I'm getting used to have problems with former boyfriends of the girls I like, but this one was a dead one. And I think, man, I'm really getting some sort of pessimistic about it. Yeah, I really can't deny it. In the dream before, I was in Ireland in a youth hostel, you know, and I was chased by a ghost, something with colors and so on. I can't remember. And now this bloody song is over as the music is over, and I hope you have enjoyed this talk. All right, bye bye.
2: Debbie was a schizophrenic. I worked with Debbie. They paid me to go on dates with Debbie. She was a schizophrenic, retarded girl. And she was 1 year younger than me. I was 17 and she was 16. And he used to pay me $3 an hour to take her to movies. And once we went to Bambi, and we went to a Linda Ronstadt concert. And her father was a... He had all these really weird transvestite magazines down in the basement. And her mother weighed like 300 pounds. I'm not kidding. And they had all this weird junk mail down in the basement. And the authorities were going to kick him out because they had all his junk mail. And it was a fire hazard. They had stuff like the Saigon News. And the father was a transvestite. And Debbie used to swear all the time. She was schizophrenic, retarded girl. And she would pretend she was on the Mike Douglas show, and she was in soap operas. And we went and saw Bambi once at the Park Forest Plaza, and she started grabbing my hair and my body, and she said she thought I was really groovy. She actually used that word, groovy.

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He learned to ride a horse and travel through the green forest and sweetly scented meadow. He pulled a sword from a stone in the depths of winter. 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

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Never but the cross of love and my conscious. 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

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I'm not, I'm not, I'm not, I'm not, I'm not, I'm not, I'm not, I'm not, I'm not, I'm not, I'm not, I'm not, I'm not, I'm not, I'm not, I'm not, I'm not, I'm not, I'm not, I'm not, I'm not, I'm not, I'm not, I'm not, I'm not, I'm not, I'm not, I'm not, I'm not, I'm not, I'm not, I'm not, I'm not, I'm not, I'm not, I'm not, I'm not, I'm not, I'm not, I'm not, I'm not, I'm not, I'm not, I'm not, 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

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So he started swirling around, touching on the back of the mountain and feeling its spine.

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Over and out.

If I wanna sit in and drink supertenants in a day, I will. No one's gonna fucking tell me, Jack. But can you rely on anyone in this world? No, you can't. It's not my fault there's water in all empty cans. Everyone wanted this to all go wrong for me from the start. It's fucked up that a man's life can just be attacked. Watching this morning with a beer is much better than relying on gnome cons for mates I was given that don't have my back. Scott texted me to say he'd have a look at the TV for me, but I laid it down, telling him to fuck right off, chap. Phoned this company out the yellow pages, told them to take away the TV, fix it quick snap. The next day they took away the TV, told me they would repair the little bit that's broken round on the back. I thought that'd be that, but the next bit was on top. This was where it all started to get a bit out of hand.

like gun on the back, but he's trying to tap me up for more money. He says it's not like that, and I'm like, fuck off and die, and stick up my two fingers and one more to make three. And he says, don't talk to me like that, and I don't understand. My face is in his face, I tell him I understand perfectly. And he grabs my shirt and I grab his face with my hand, so he brings his fist up and traps me a good one on my cheek. And I'm trying to pull his head down so I can knee it, but he's got my ear. He's twisting it round so much it's really hurting me. And we

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si j'avais été fatigué pour toujours.

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And I shan't recover this time. I begin to hear voices. And I can't concentrate. So I am doing what seems the best thing to do. You have given me the greatest possible happiness. You have been in every way all that anyone could be. I don't think two people could have been happier till this terrible disease came. I can't fight any longer. I know that I am spoiling your life. But without me, you could work. And you will, I know. You see, I can't even write this properly. I can't read. What I want to say is I owe all the happiness of my life to you. You have been entirely patient with me and incredibly good. I want to say that. Everybody knows it. 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

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I don't think two people could have been happier than we have been.

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Worker who made ya? I'm a rude bitch, nigga. 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Bitch, I'm about to blew up too. I'm the 1-2 day, I'm the new Shifu, young Rapunzel. Ooh.

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America, $2.27, January 17th, 1956. I can't stand my own mind. America, when will we end the human war? Go fuck yourself with your atom bomb. 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America, when will you be angelic? When will you take off your clothes? When will you look at yourself through the grave? When will you be worthy of your million Trotskyites? America, why are your libraries full of tears? America, when will you send your eggs to India? I'm sick of your insane demands. When can I go into the supermarket and buy what I need with my good looks? America, after all, it is you and I who are perfect, not the next world. Your machinery is too much for me. You made me want to be a saint. There must be some other way to settle this argument. Burroughs is in Tangiers. I don't think he'll come back. It's sinister. Are you being sinister, or is this some form of practical joke? I'm trying to come to the point. I refuse to give up my obsession. America, stop pushing. I know what I'm doing. America, the plum blossoms are falling. I haven't read the newspapers for months. Every day somebody goes on trial for murder.

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Catalonia to Finica, Onanji, Mona Miotata, Miotata, the way to Kisane, the year better than I boy, the way from Gamio Menchibidi, the Vanja Tulon, the Bantan, the Tulon.

0: I had images of buck teeth women gnawing on my knob. I had images of painted money flying from my pockets as I cycled. I had images of plukes with cigars dreaming of the future paradise. I had images of nightmares magnifying my fears greatly.
1: Glasgow.
0: I had images of my drunken bar self, happy to know the man next to me. I had images that time had passed, only to live the next moment as yesterday. I had images like the poets, who want words to change something. I had images of my love, my lovely love with a broken nose. I had images of faith, faith in being better than we are.
1: Paris!
0: I had a utopian image of a world full of clochards drinking from a single bottle. I had images of my images mirroring my reflections. I imagined my montage pneumatique lifting us all into a new suspension. I had images of myself singing through a radio of publicity.
1: New York.
0: I had images arriving in black and white alchemy. I had images of Americans in Europe who knew Europeans in America. I had razor-edged images with blood underlining the words.
2: London.
0: I had images of my noisy self in a well-lit deaf world. I had images of the decades, the years 10, 20, 30. I had images of drugs and work, time kicking over the money. Images!
3: Images.
0: Dollars.

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I had images of my first day of work. 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I then had images of waste, the instant of vomit fever. I had images of my intelligence, my brain filled with zeros. Yeah, Prague! I had images of thermometers screaming centigrades at the snow. I blocked my ears and I had images of the Virgin moaning to herself. I had images of my first images.

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I seek my lost muse. What must she feel right this instant? Does my name even bring about vague, distant memories? 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

Guatemala, Honduras, Poland, the Hundred Years' War. TV rerun invasion, Death Squad, Salvador. Afghanistan, meditation, old Chinese flu. Kick junk, what else?

Echo Beach, glitter, 80s segregation, so shit, financial ladder, false tip party, black adder, what has it come to when only the monsters point the finger? I'm not a burger, I'm not a fucking zinger, needles protect the neon logo from pigeon shit, and the blue sky's wasted, it's fucking sick of it.

حياتك بيشف تخبرني خدني على جنة هلكي خدني